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0: 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Mike G rock the house, and you know what I'm saying. Now when he's on a mic, there will be no delay, so you better run to see him in your neighborhood.
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dying. Any time will do, I don't mind. Why should I be afraid of dying? There's no reason for it. You've got to go.